In the courtyard of my twilight, there are shadows running free. And they spoke unto each other, but they never spoke to me.

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0: 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So you don't have to dislike that person anymore.
1: Worst people in the world
0: are the people who are most like you.

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It's time to quit the race.

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Everything

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Nothing too very scientific. Just thinking of a series of dreams. 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Where the middle and the bottom drop out, and you're walking out of the darkness.

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Wasn't looking for any special assistance.

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Only a fool maybe takes things for granted. Just because it's here today, it can be gone tomorrow. And I guess that's why I cherish you so much, because you haven't changed. Baby, you're still the same. You're just as sweet, you're just as beautiful as ever. You know, I'm a little old-fashioned. I guess you could call me a little traditional, because I love things to stay like they are between you and me. And that's one thing that you'll never in your life ever have to worry about me, if I'll ever change towards you, because baby, I love you. Girl, I love you just the way you are.

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Both dirty, both mean. Yes, and the dream was just the same. And I dreamed your dream for you, and now your dream is real.